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0: excess weather. Overnight, cloudy with a 40% chance of showers. The low will fall to 17 Celsius or 62 Fahrenheit. Saturday, a mix of sun and cloud with a slight chance of showers in the afternoon. The high will reach 26, feeling like 31 with the Humidex. And looking ahead to Sunday, sunny skies with a high of 26. Find your long-range forecast online at cksfm.com.
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0: Excess weather. Overnight, cloudy with a 40% chance of showers. The low will fall to 17 Celsius or 62 Fahrenheit. Saturday, a mix of sun and cloud with a slight chance of showers in the afternoon. The high will reach 26, feeling like 31 with Humidex. And looking ahead to Sunday, sunny skies with a high of 26. Find your long-range forecast online at ckxsfm.com.
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0: Excess weather. Overnight cloudy with a 40% chance of showers. The low will fall to 17 Celsius or 62 Fahrenheit. Saturday, a mix of sun and cloud with a slight chance of showers in the afternoon. The high will reach 26, feeling like 31 with Humidex. And looking ahead to Sunday, sunny skies with a high of 26. Find your long-range forecast online at ckxsfm.com.
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0: Excess weather. Overnight, cloudy with a 40% chance of showers. The low will fall to 17 Celsius or 62 Fahrenheit. Saturday, a mix of sun and cloud with a slight chance of showers in the afternoon. The high will reach 26, feeling like 31 with Humidex. And looking ahead to Sunday, sunny skies with a high of 26. Find your long-range forecast online at ckxsfm.com.
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0: Excess weather. Overnight, cloudy with a 40% chance of showers. The low will fall to 17 Celsius or 62 Fahrenheit. Saturday, a mix of sun and cloud with a slight chance of showers in the afternoon. The high will reach 26, feeling like 31 with the Humidex. And looking ahead to Sunday, sunny skies with a high of 26. Find your long-range forecast online at ckxsfm.com.
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0: excess weather. Overnight, cloudy with a 40% chance of showers. The low will fall to 17 Celsius or 62 Fahrenheit. Saturday, a mix of sun and cloud with a slight chance of showers in the afternoon. The high will reach 26, feeling like 31 with the Humidex. And looking ahead to Sunday, sunny skies with a high of 26. Find your long-range forecast online at cksfm.com.
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0: excess weather. Overnight, cloudy with a 40% chance of showers. The low will fall to 17 Celsius or 62 Fahrenheit. Saturday, a mix of sun and cloud with a slight chance of showers in the afternoon. The high will reach 26, feeling like 31 with the Humidex. And looking ahead to Sunday, sunny skies with a high of 26. Find your long-range forecast online at ckxsfm.com.
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0: excess weather. Overnight, cloudy with a 40% chance of showers. The low will fall to 17 Celsius or 62 Fahrenheit. Saturday, a mix of sun and cloud with a slight chance of showers in the afternoon. The high will reach 26, feeling like 31 with the Humidex. And looking ahead to Sunday, sunny skies with a high of 26. Find your long-range forecast online at ckxsfm.com.
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0: excess weather. Overnight, cloudy with a 40% chance of showers. The low will fall to 17 Celsius or 62 Fahrenheit. Saturday, a mix of sun and cloud with a slight chance of showers in the afternoon. The high will reach 26, feeling like 31 with the Humidex. And looking ahead to Sunday, sunny skies with a high of 26. Find your long-range forecast online at cksfm.com.
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4: Excess weather. Overnight, cloudy with a 40% chance of showers. The low will fall to 17 Celsius or 62 Fahrenheit. Saturday, a mix of sun and cloud with a slight chance of showers in the afternoon. The high will reach 26, feeling like 31 with the Humidex. And looking ahead to Sunday, sunny skies with a high of 26. Find your long-range forecast online at ckxsfm.com.
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Chatham Kent's greatest hits, 99.1 CKXS, broadcast from James Street in downtown Wallaceburg. You got Triumph on the way, Bad Company. We're going to take a peek at this excess weather forecast. 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

0: Chatham Kent's greatest hits, 99.1 CKXS, Brian Cassin from James Street here. Taking a look at your excess weather forecast for today. We're going to see a mix of sun and clouds. Still a chance of showers here this morning early on. High getting up to 25, but feeling a little closer to 30 with the humidity. Clear skies tonight. We're going to see the low drop to about 13. Tomorrow, sunshine with a high of 26. Clear tomorrow night, low dropping down to about 12 degrees. And for your Monday, Labor Day is going to see more sunshine and a high of 26. Slight chance of showers when those kiddos look like they're heading back to school. You can find your long-range forecast at CKXSFM.com. More of Chatham Kent's greatest hits on the way. Back at it with Triumph and the Fine Young Cannibals next.
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0: Smashing Pumpkins, 99.1 CKXS, Chatham Kent's greatest hits. The Red Barn Brewing Company is gearing up for Farm Fest 2026, and that's going to take place later on today at around 12 noon. They got an incredible lineup of performers, as well as four different food trucks, a vendors market, and much, much more. It's the biggest event of the year for the barn. It always has an incredible turnout, a great crowd, lots of fun. So if you want to go socialize, hear some great music, have some great food, and sample beverages from all four local CK breweries, you're going to want to head out to the Red Barn Brewing Company later on tonight. 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So head home to the barn later on today, 12 noon. 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
4: Excess weather. A mix of sun and cloud today with a slight chance of showers. The high will reach 26, feeling like 31 with Humidex. Overnight, partly cloudy with a chance of showers but clearing before morning. The low will fall to 13. And on Sunday, sunny skies with a high of 26. Find your long-range forecast online at ckxsfm.com.
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0: Bam, 99.1 CKXS, Chatham Kent's greatest hits. It is a big month for the Chatham Kent Film Group. And we've talked about the film group on a couple of different occasions here. They meet the first Monday of every month to watch independent films at either the Capitol Theater or the Galaxy Cinemas in Chatham. They're celebrating 30 years of Chatham Kent Film Group. So to commemorate 30 years, they're going to be gathering with some food, drinks to thank the friends and patrons who support the Chatham Kent Film Group. It's going to happen at the Rotary Lounge in Chatham, 4 p.m. with a film screening, a 7 p.m. screening as well. This film group began back in October of 1996 with the film Margaret's Museum and has grown into a local fixture uniting cinephiles all over the community. Celebrating 30 years of the Chatham Kent Film Group. You can find more details at the CK Film Group's Facebook page. We'll see you at the Rotary Lounge, 238 King Street West in Chatham on September 14th to celebrate a love of movies. More of Chatham Kent's greatest hits on the way. Santana, Green Day, Paul Simon, and more next.
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Got Jackson Brown on the way, along with Soundgarden, Jimmy Eat World, Soul Asylum, and more. Take a peek at your marine weather forecast and your morning laugh coming up after John Lennon.

0: Soundgarden, 99.1 CKXS, Chatham Kent's greatest hits. Taking a look at your marine weather forecast here for today, brought to you by Rondo Joe's Pub and Eatery. We are going to see winds starting at northeast 10 knots today, becoming light by Sunday and remaining light for your holiday Monday. Going to see half a meter or less waves. Still a chance of scattered showers and thunderstorms early on today, but should be clearing up a little bit later in the morning and afternoon. As for Western Lake Erie, pretty similar. Winds going to start out northeast 10 knots, becoming light into Sunday, Monday, half a meter or less waves, and of course, that risk of scattered showers and thunderstorms. Should be a pretty decent weekend on the water, especially tomorrow and into Labor Day. 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Waterfront Patio is open and waiting for you. We got your morning laugh on the way, along with more of Chatham Kent's greatest hits coming up next.
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0: Jimmy World, 99.1 CKXS, Adam Kent's greatest hits. It is time for your morning laugh. This time around, we're going to hear from comedian Clayton English lamenting those last days of summer.
1: Summer's almost over. I like summertime, or as I like to call it, white people hang their feet out of the window of their car weather, which is amazing. I don't understand it, but that's how I know it's warm enough to swim, when I see white people's feet in the window of their car. I get it. It looks amazing. I tried to do it one time. I got pulled over immediately. What do you think you're doing? Put your foot down. Why are you so relaxed? Get out the car. My girl was in the car with me. She didn't help the situation. She just started telling the police things that he couldn't do as he was doing them. You can't handcuff him. I was like, stop giving him suggestions. What are you doing? Women try to help, but I don't know, man. Women, y'all swear you have this thing called women's intuition. Like, you all have this sixth sense, like it's a psychic power, like you're one of the X-Men, and you can just tell when your dude is cheating on you. Okay. Okay, well, if that's true, why do you never use your powers for good? Okay? You never hit the lottery numbers. You never told me who's gonna win the game. You could be predicting natural disasters. The earth needs you, ladies. You could be saving the planet.
0: Clayton English on today's edition of The Morning Laugh. We'll take a peek at the forecast coming up next.
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7: Excess weather. A mix of sun and cloud today with a slight chance of showers. The high will reach 26, feeling like 31 with Humidex. Overnight, partly cloudy with a chance of showers but clearing before morning. The low will fall to 13. And on Sunday, sunny skies with a high of 26. Find your long-range forecast online at CKXSFM.com.
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0: Elton John, Bad Side of the Moon, Chad of Kent's greatest hits, 99.1 CKXS. It's going to be a big day out at the Links of Kent Golf Course coming up on September 14th. So that is a week from Monday. They're going to be hosting the 35th annual charity golf tournament, all in support of Westover Treatment Center. This is an opportunity to play some golf and support a great cause. The Westover Treatment Center has helped a lot of people and families in and outside of the community. It's a beautiful facility with really dedicated staff, and they do much more than just the inpatient thing. They offer a lot of services to the community, hosting different meetings and stuff for people battling with addiction and mental health. So definitely a good cause, a worthy one, and one worth supporting. If you want to support, you can become a sponsor. 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We've got more details over at the events page at ckxsfm.com. CCR on the way, Philosopher Kings, Billy Squire, and more coming up next.
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Got John Mellencamp on the way, along with the Goo Goo Dolls, Fall Out Boy, Bryan Adams, and much more. 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

0: Goo Goo Dolls, 99.1 CKXS, Chatham Kent's greatest hits. They're about to get started on the first of 2 days over in Moravian Town with the 54th competition powwow for the Delaware Nation. So that's going to get started. Gates will open up at 10 a.m. today. They have grand entries happening at 12 noon and 7 p.m. today. There's going to be drum competitors, a baby contest, dance competitors as well. This is an incredible day, an opportunity to celebrate Indigenous culture and as well to learn a little bit about these communities here next to ours. So celebrating our neighbors and celebrating the Delaware Nation, all are welcome to enjoy the 54th annual competition powwow today and tomorrow. So once again, grand entries, which you do not want to miss, 12 noon today, and then 7 p.m. later this evening. There'll be a grand entry tomorrow at 12 noon. Sunday's also going to be the smoke dance special with lots of prizes to be won for these competitors. Extremely talented competitors coming out. It is such a great weekend. If you want more details, you can head over to their Facebook page, the Moravian Town Delaware Nation Facebook page, and they got details on the 54th annual competition powwow. Gates open at 10 a.m. later today. Lawn chairs are welcome. More of Chatham Kent's greatest hits on the way. We are right back at it with Fall Out Boy, Brian Adams, and more coming up next.
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0: Bon Jovi, 99.1 CKXS, Chatham Kent's greatest hits, broadcasting live from James Street in downtown Wallaceburg. They're getting ready for FarmFest 2026 out at the Red Barn Brewing Company later on today. That's going to start at 12 noon. And they're entering into September with just a ton of stuff going on, including 1 week from today, Barks and Brews. It's going to be taking over the backyard at Red Barn Brewing Company, all in support of the Pet and Wildlife Rescue. So that event's going to happen 12 noon until 6. There'll be some vendors, buy stuff for the pups, and food, drinks. That food is also available for some dogs out there as well. So there's going to be lots of opportunities for treats. You can find more details at the Red Barn or Paw Rescue Facebook page. It's all happening on Saturday, September 12th, 12 noon until 6 p.m. And yes, indeed, dogs are welcome. Come do some great local shopping and pet a couple dogs over at the Red Barn 1 week from today with Barks and Brews supporting the Pet and Wildlife Rescue. Got more details online. We'll take a peek at your access weather forecast coming up next.
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6: Excess weather. A mix of sun and cloud today with a slight chance of showers. The high will reach 26, feeling like 31 with the Humidex. Overnight, partly cloudy with a chance of showers but clearing before morning. The low will fall to 13. And on Sunday, sunny skies with a high of 26. Find your long-range forecast online at ckxsfm.com.
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0: The Animals, 99.1 CKXS, Chatham Kent's greatest hits, broadcast from James Street here in downtown Wallaceburg. The folks over Community Living are getting ready for a really special day coming up this week, or next week rather. September 15th will be the big Aaron Van Dorsler Grand Slam Showdown for the Wallaceburg Wolves baseball program through Community Living Wallaceburg. This is a great day. The Wallaceburg Wolves have been working hard all year on their game, and now they're going to hit the diamond. They're going to take on some competitors and show off all the skills that they've been learning with Coach Clay and the squad throughout the Wallaceburg Wolves baseball season. So this is open to anybody who wants to come and cheer on those athletes and the Wallaceburg Wolves through Community Living Wallaceburg. Everything's going to be happening on September 15th right out there by AA Bright School. So looking forward to that. And of course, don't forget, Community Living Wallaceburg has a lot of other stuff coming up later on as well, including their big golf classic in Maple City Golf Club. Head to getintocommunityliving.com for more details today. More Chatham Kent's greatest hits on the way. Back at it with the Sheepdogs coming up next.
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99.1 CKXS defaults on the way, along with Rod Stewart, Great Big C, and much, much more. Some fun stuff happening later on today in Dresden. 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

0: Defaults 99.1 CKXS Dresden is gearing up for their 10th annual Arts in the Park event. That's going to be kicking off a little bit later on this morning, 11 a.m. until 4 p.m. It is free to attend, and it's all going to be happening at the Tony Stranick Conservation Area. They've added some kids attractions this year, so while mom and dad are shopping and checking out the arts, the kids can have some fun out in the kids zone. They're also going to be bringing back Barker and Story with guitar and violin duo. Shop the many vendors that are going to be there. Close your summer out with great crafts. And of course, you do some of that last minute shopping before school starts. There's going to be a lot of great vendors out there at the Tony Stranick Conservation Area. The 10th annual Dresden Art in the Park starts at 11 a.m. today. It is free to attend. Tom Cochran on the way, Great Big C. And speaking of Dresden, we got some local stuff from our very own Jacqueline Wills coming up next.
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0: Here's Jacqueline Wills in the Red Barn Rising Stars Local Spotlight, all presented by the Red Barn Brewing Company. And they have already started booking in some of the Rising Stars concerts for this year. A couple of big announcements that came from the Red Barn included one of the things we were talking about with Denny when he was on the program just yesterday. Sam Polly and the Old Samoros were just booked for a big show over there at the barn. And that is super interesting because we've had a lot of great music come through that barn area, yet to see him come through the barn. He has made a stop at the Mary Webb Center in years prior. That's going to be a great show. It is all happening on October 1st at 8 p.m. But the first Rising Stars concert series of the year is going to feature Dawson Gray. So Dawson Gray, who's been tearing up the country charts already, making a name for himself and a very big up-and-coming artist in his own right, he is going to be swinging by the barn on September 16th at 7:30. So that's a week from Wednesday. Tickets are still available. There's a few left. I think it's about 80% sold out when we last checked yesterday with Denny. You can grab up your tickets at redbarnbrewing.com. More Chat against greatest hits on the way. We'll check the forecast coming up next.
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7: Excess weather. A mix of sun and cloud today with a slight chance of showers. The high will reach 26, feeling like 31 with Humidex. Overnight, partly cloudy with a chance of showers but clearing before morning. The low will fall to 13. And on Sunday, sunny skies with a high of 26. Find your long-range forecast online at ckxsfm.com.
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0: Sarath, 91.1 CKXS, Shadow Kent's greatest hits. That's going to do it for me and my time with you here today. Lots of fun stuff heading out here in our community. If you want to go and have some fun, you get the powwow happening in Moravian Town. Of course, Buxton is going to be live all weekend long with the 103rd homecoming celebrations. There's farmers markets and much more. So much happening to fill that last weekend before the kids head back to school. We hope you enjoy your Labor Day long weekend. I'll be back with you tomorrow at 6 a.m. More of Chatham Kent's greatest hits on the way. We're back at it with Joe Cocker and Kim Mitchell coming up next.
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0: Ladies and gentlemen, it's your crazy Uncle Dave.
2: Yeah, that's me, baby. What a busy weekend here in CK. It's the last weekend in the summer, Labor Day weekend. The 103rd annual North Buxton Homecoming, and Julia's there. We'll talk to her in a little while, as well as the Delaware Nation's 54th annual Labor Day competition powwow. Brewfest CK returns this weekend as well, all right? Musically, this hour, so Peter Gabriel will be along. Big Sugar, REO, Speedwagon, Bob Seger, and the Prime Minister of Canada himself, Mr. Kim Mitchell. Now, as we do some Lauderdale for you right here on the Mighty X.

Games Without Frontiers right here on the Mighty XS on this Labor Day weekend. Speaking of Labor Day weekend, yeah, why not come celebrate the First Nation culture? Dance, music, and food at the Delaware Nation in Moravian Town today, all right? There'll be plenty of things to see and enjoy, including First Nation artisans and food vendors, drum contest, dance competitions, and a special smoke dance competition tomorrow, all right? Grand entry is today at

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0: 1019, Big Sugar there. Yeah. Spent a week drinking with them in a bar one night. Let me tell you, I think somebody poisoned the 37 beers I drank because I felt absolutely horrible the next day. Yeah. I'm your Uncle Dave, and Julia's out and about in the XS Community Cruiser, and she's on deck.
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5: Good morning, everybody. It's Julia in the Summer Cruiser. Today, I am in North Buxton at the Buxton Community Park. I'm with Michelle Robbins today. Michelle, why don't you tell me a little bit about your event?
7: Yeah, this is our 103rd Buxton Homecoming Celebration, so it's going to be a great weekend. Today we have a vendor market happening over in our pavilion. They will be open until about 4 o'clock. We have an awesome 3-on-3 basketball tournament kicking off this morning as well. So we are taking day of registrations as well. Basketball tournament will be happening on Monday. Tonight we have Party in the Park, lots of food vendors, craft vendors in and around. So if you're hungry, there's lots of folks here that will get you some food. Sunday we have a reenactment, a couple church services in the evening as well. The refreshment tent is open, so we're pretty pumped about that. Got some local refreshments available for anyone. And Monday's our big day. We have our parade that starts at 12:30. Lineup, if you wanted to attend the parade, starts at 11:30 on the 8th line. You don't have to register. Just come on out. Be part of the parade. If you have a community organization, sports team, anything like that, just want to do some promotion, welcome to do that. Right after the parade, there's more basketball. There's a car show, free inflatables, face painting for the kids. Lots happening for everybody, so come on out to the Buxton Community Park.
8: 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Thank you for speaking with me today. It's beautiful out here, folks. Make sure to come on out for a fun weekend. 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
0: Thank you, Julia. 1023. A mix of sun and clouds today. A slight chance of a shower this afternoon with a high of 26. Partly cloudy tonight. Maybe some fog, a low of 13. Sunshine tomorrow with a high of 26. Holiday Monday. Nothing but rays in 26. Currently 22 with a hip, baby.

1029, Kevin Carter, Nario, Speedwagon there. Keep on loving you. 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

0: one, the only, Bob Seger and the Silver Bullet Band, there, Fire Down Below. Hey, have you ever wondered why they advertise toilet paper on TV? 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

0: golden years of 1048. 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
8: Good morning, Chatham Ken. I'm Julia in the Summer Cruiser. Right now, I am in North Buxton for their 103rd Buxton Homecoming. They have 4 days of packed fun, so much stuff to do. Let me lay it out for you really quick. Friday features a history and genealogy conference, including special guest speakers and a Buxton educational panel. Saturday brings the fun with the Family Feud baseball tournament, vendors, live music, and a party in the park that night. Sunday includes morning worship, a reenactment, vendors, and more. And Monday finally wraps things up with a beautiful car show, 3-on-3 basketball tournament, music in the park, and the homecoming parade at 12:30 p.m. Like I said, folks, there is so much packed fun in these 4 days. Make sure to come on out and come check it out. Come experience the history, celebrate the community, and of course, make some great memories. The 103rd Buxton Homecoming this weekend in historic North Buxton. Don't miss it, folks. I'm Julia in the Summer Cruiser, which is brought to you by The Glasshouse, Kenton Essex Mutual Insurance, and BrokerLink. 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
0: Thank you, Julia. 10:53. Mix of sun and cloud today. Slight chance of a shower this afternoon, high 26. Partly cloudy tonight with fog developing by morning. Low of 13 tonight. Sunshine tomorrow, high 26. Holiday Monday, nothing but rays and high 26. Currently, Merlin's at 21, Ridgetown's at 20, Bothwell 22, Wheatley's chilly at 19, and is 22.

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0: 11:03 on a Saturday morning. It's Labor Day weekend. How are you, kids? I am your Uncle Dave, live, loud, and proud until 2 o'clock this afternoon. It's a gorgeous day outside. Julia's out in the 99.1 Community Cruiser. Lots of stuff going on this weekend, all right? The Buxton Homecoming is going on. The 59th annual powwow out in Delaware Nation's Brewfest CK is happening this weekend at Red Barn. So much more. Musically, some Elton John 38 special, and here's some Tears for

10 minutes past 11 o'clock with Incubus there. Stellar right here on the Mighty XS. 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

0: Sam Roberts band there, cruising down that hard road right here. It's a quarter after 11 o'clock at the Mighty XS. Well, occasionally I have questions. Now, AI seems to be taking over the world. But if AI tells a woman once she's wrong, well, that will be the end of AI.
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5: Good morning, Chatham Kent. It's Julia in the Summer Cruiser. Right now, I am in Blenheim at the Red Barn Brewing Company. I'm here with Denny Vervaet. Denny, how are you doing this morning?
7: Good. We are almost set up. We opened the doors at 12 for Farm Fest. So this is our sixth Farm Fest, part of Brewfest CK. Big shout out to our sponsor, Tech Savvy, for being part of Brewfest CK since the beginning. And Waste Connections today for all the entertainment. We have a jam-packed day. We got bands starting from 12 o'clock going all the way to 10 o'clock tonight. We got all the CK breweries here. We got lots of food. We got curbsides. We got Smash Burger. We got Truck of Mamas, Reed's Kettle Corn. Proceeds are for the East Kent Hot Rods for Hospice. They're going to be doing their 50-50 as well today. Overall, it's just going to be such a fun day, and the sunshine is beaming today.
5: Yes, it is beautiful out here, folks. And Danny, just a personal question. What are you personally most excited for today?
7: Really, it's excited to see the community out. You guys have supported us from day one, and honestly, God, this is like just a fun end of summer party just to see everyone and their smiling faces having a pint and enjoying the outdoors here.
5: Okay, you heard that here, folks. Come out for some great vibes and some great community. This is the Summer Cruiser Report, which is brought to you by The Glasshouse, Kent and Essex Mutual Insurance, and BrokerLink. 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
0: Thank you, Julia. It's a fantastic day for rock and roll. Yeah, a mix of sun and cloud with a slight chance of a shower this afternoon, a high of 26 today. Partly cloudy tonight with a low of 13. Nothing but rays tomorrow with a high of 26. Monday, a carbon copy. Currently in Merlin, 22. Over in Bothwell, 21. Willie by the lake, it's 19. And it's 23 degrees at CK.

unbelievable. CKXS.

1972 for the Rocket Man there, Elton John. Yeah, 11:26 is a mighty excess. And speaking of Rocket Man, here's a fun fact for you to keep costs down. Many of Star Trek scenes were filmed here on Earth rather than on location in outer space. Yeah.

0: There's a band that's having a minute there. And it's Blue Rodeo, Till I Am Myself. It's 11:35. 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
0: All right, 11:37 on a beautiful Saturday morning. 24 degrees outside, but the odds falls apart from excess.

there, Woody Woodburn there, Better Man Today at 11:43. Hey, the CK Walk for Parkinson's is coming up next Sunday at Kingston Park in Chatham, all right? For more information and to register, go to their website, walkforpd.com.

0: 65 for making the Stones there. Get off of my cloud. Not a cloud in sight, baby. It's a beautiful day for whatever's going on in your world this Saturday. Hey, if a woman is always right, who wins when lesbians argue?
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6: Good morning, Chatham Kent. This is Julia in the Summer Cruiser. Once again, for my second stop today, I am in Blenheim. And let me give you a few hints so you can guess where I'm at. I'm in front of a big red building. I'm seeing some hay bales. It's giving rustic vibes. Any guesses, people? Yeah, that's right. I'm at the Red Barn Brewing Co. in Blenheim. They're having their Brewfest event today, which starts at noon. 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The music is sponsored by Waste Connections Canada and the Ridge Landfill, and let me tell you, the music lineup is so good. You've got Rock Accordingly, Charlie Weber, Slim Pickerel, and Swagger, featuring Adam Rodway, who is now officially a top 10 artist in Canada. And guys, get this, Petrick, the award-winning band from Manitoba, is literally flying in right now to bring you the headline performance for today. So yeah, you're probably going to want to be around for that one. Admission is just $10, and that includes your first drink. Plus, a portion of the proceeds goes to East Kent Hot Rods for hospice, so you can have a great day while supporting a great cause. And don't forget the lawn chair, guys. Bring the kids, bring the friends, bring the dog. That's right. It's all ages and dog friendly. Brewfest CK is bringing together local brew partners, Sons of Kent Brewing, Bayside Brewing, and Glasstown Brewing, all pouring together today at the Red Barn Brewing in Blenheim. So Chatham, Ken, what are you waiting for? Come grab your lawn chair, come grab your crew, and come raise a glass at Brewfest CK. 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Do not miss it, guys. 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I'm Julia in the Summer Cruiser for 99.1 CKXS. Have a great day, guys.
0: Thank you, Julia. You rock, kiddo. Yeah, lovely day outside. A mix of sun and cloud with a slight chance of a shower this afternoon. I don't think so, though, with a high of 26. Partly cloudy tonight, maybe some fog and a low of 13. Sunshine tomorrow with a high of 26. Monday, a carbon copy and a high of 26. In Merlin, it's 22. Bothwell's at 24. And here at our studios in James is 24 with Harlequin.

0: 106 is one of my favorite tunes by Rico Kasich and the Cars. Their Life's the Same, moving in stereo right here on the Mighty XS.
1: The host that does his show telepathically for the hearing impaired.
2: Oh, no!
1: Ladies and gentlemen, it's your crazy Uncle Dave.
0: Can't prove nothing. Yeah, musically this hour, some AC/DC will be along. Brian Adams, Guns N' Roses, some ELO. Julia's out in the 99.1 Community Cruiser at the Delaware Nation Powwow. We'll talk to her in a little while. In the meantime, here's some Journey for you right here on CKXS. Yeah.

Quarter after 12 with Night Ranger there, Sister Kristen, right here on the Mighty XS. Yeah, hey, why not join the 10th annual Dresden Art in the Park today at the Tony Stranack Conservation Area. Kids attractions have been added this year, as well as Barker and Story. They'll be providing the tunes for you. Come shop the many vendors and close out the summer with some great crafts, all right? It's free to attend, and all the funds raised will go to support CK NMRS. Not too bad, eh? Here's the Bare Naked Ladies, baby. If I had a $1 million. If

0: somewhere.
1: You know, we could just go up there and hang out.
2: Like open the fridge and stuff, and there always be foods laid out for us, with little pre-wrapped sausages and things.
1: Mm.
2: They have pre-wrapped sausages, but they don't have pre-wrapped bacon.
1: Well, can you blame them?
2: Yeah.

0: I'd be rich.
1: Yeah, that makes two of us. 12:20 here at the Mighty XS. Well, I saw this guy walking down the street yesterday with no chin. Yep. And all I can think about is, how does this guy put pillowcases on?
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1: All right, the weather forecast says nothing but rain today with a high of 26 down to 13 tonight. Tomorrow and Monday, Carbon Copy. It's a fantastic weekend here in CKXS.

at the Pacific Palisades. Are you going to allow in if you want to answer a couple of questions? Mainly what is

0: and 3,000 there drinking in L.A. It's at 12:35 here at the Mighty XS on a Saturday afternoon. A lovely day outside. Hey, if you're a young and aspiring artist and you want to hear your music right here on 99.1, then why not join the Red Barn Brewing Company's Rising Star Series? 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
8: Hey there, Chad and Kent. It's Julia for the Summer Cruiser. Right now, I'm with Michelle Hopkins in Moraviantown, Delaware Nation. Michelle, why don't you tell me a little bit about your event and what's going on here?
9: Hi, how are you? Thanks for being here. So it's El Napawi Lakawit. 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From Tiny Tots to Golden Age. We even have a special for 70 plus. Some of our dance competitions go from traditional, woodland, jingle, grass, all the way through. 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We have over 70 vendors. We have 7 drums. It's a beautiful day. It was raining all week, so it's beautiful. We have a great head staff. Charging Horse is our host drum. Yeah, it's a great place.
8: Well, that sounds awesome. There's so much happening here, folks. Make sure to come out. This is the Summer Cruiser segment brought to you by The Glass House, Kent and Essex Mutual Insurance, and BrokerLink. I'm Julia for 99.1 CKXS. Thanks, Michelle.
0: All right, we're at 12:37 here at the Mighty XS on a Saturday afternoon while my pal Lyman listening to us out in South Ohio, Nova Scotia, is celebrating his 21st birthday today. Sorry, his 60th birthday. Here's a tune for him. Let's rock and roll. 1977, here's some classic AC/DC. Let there be

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Classic AC/DC there. Let there be rock. 1244. Hey, our golf days are back here at XS. 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
9: Hey Chatham-Kent, it's Julia in the Summer Cruiser. 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
0: That's us, baby. 12:50 in the afternoon on this beautiful, beautiful Saturday. Yeah, it's a mix of sun and cloud today. High at 26, partly cloudy tonight, maybe some fog. Going down to 13, nothing but rays tomorrow. Yeah. Carbon copy of today with high at 26, Monday the same. Currently in Merlin is 22, Ridgetown's 23, Bothwell 24. Wheatley's a little chilly at 20, and it's 24 degrees here at our studio. CKXS, baby.

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0: 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Well, what's going on, kiddies? It's a lovely day outside. Yeah, a great day to go do whatever you want. Musically this hour, some Def Leppard, Starship will be along, some Yes, Metric. Greg's going down to Brewfest CK down to Red Bar in Blenheim. We'll talk to him a couple of times this hour. In the meantime, how about some guest tunes? Yes, gracious, let's go.

1997 for Jumbo Woman there. Jump something. Yeah, whoever named that band was definitely on some mushrooms, let me tell you. You seen the album cover? Yeah, there was definitely some pretty nasty drugs involved, let me tell you. 1:12 at the beautiful Saturday afternoon. Hey, the Thamesville Crossroads Car Show is coming up next weekend already, Thamesville. 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

0: 1985 for Mickey Thomas and Starship there. We built this city from, Knee Deep in the Hoopla was the album. 1:20 in the afternoon. Hey, why not join us for the 10th annual Dresden Art in the Park, baby, at the Tony Stranack Conservation Area. Kids attractions have been added this year, as well as Barker and Story providing the tunes. Come shop to the many vendors and close out the summer with some great crafts. All right, it's for you to attend. And all the funds raised will go to help support Animal Rescue CK.
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0: All right, the weather guy says it makes a sun and cloud today. I haven't seen a cloud all day. A high 26. Sunshine tomorrow, a high 26 again. Monday, carbon copy, baby. Currently 25 degrees under the sunshine with Honeymoon Suite.

One of my favorite tunes by Miss Alanis Morissette there. It's a 1:31 and all I want. How are you? I'm your Uncle Dave, handling the air chair until 2 o'clock. Yeah. Don't forget to head down to Meridian Town, all right, for the powwow.

0: big generator. 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
1: Rhythm of Love.
0: Love that tune. Great album, period. Yeah. Well, the boss walked in, as I was mentioning about the powwow going on in Raventown. He said, hey, Dave, you could do better than that. So here we go, all right? It is the 54th annual Delaware Nation powwow, all right? It's going on until Monday as well. This weekend, the North Buxton Homecoming is going on. It's the 103rd annual in North Buxton with lots going on there. And finally, this weekend, Brewfest EK returns to the Red Bar Brewing Company, all right, with lots and lots of rock and roll for you on this long Labor Day weekend, which we always love, right? Let's keep the rock and roll going with some Def Leppard now. Here's Rock of Ages from CKXS.

0: 138, Def Leppard there, Rock of Ages, right here at the Mighty XS. 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

0: 153 with lovely Linda Ronstadt, my pinup girl there. How do I make you right here to Mighty XS? Nothing but rays today. We're going up to 26. Carbon copy tomorrow on Monday. Currently in our studios on James Street, 25 degrees. We'll be right back right after these very, very important messages. Stick there.
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0: CKXS. That's us, baby. Well, it's 4 minutes in front of the top of the hour, which means we got to get on out of here and go get something done. It's a glorious day outside. Why don't you head on down to Blenheim to the Red Barn for Farm Fest. It's part of Brewfest CK, all right? All the breweries around the county will be there, and lots of rock and roll. It's going to be a great time. So until next time, I'm your Uncle Dave saying, yeah.

Adam Kent's Greatest Hits, 99.1 CKXS, and happy Saturday. It's Nick Powell keeping you company here as we kick off into our afternoon here together, filling in for Jackie Wills here this weekend. A few things here we'll spend some time chatting about this afternoon. We'll take a quick look at our weather forecast here in a little bit. We've got your cover stories to look forward to, encore in the 3 o'clock hour, and so many different events got to spend some time talking about, making sure you're supporting local with the different farmers markets going on across the area. We still have the summer concert series at Talbot Trail Place. That is going to continue here throughout the month of September. The Jordan's Run runway for Chatham Kent, that's going to be coming up here next Friday. All that and more. We'll kick off here first, though, with some great hits. Only on 99.1 CKXS.

0: on Kent's Greatest Hits 99.1 CKXS. Just taking a quick at our weather forecast here throughout the rest of the afternoon here. Looks like we might be seeing a slight chance of showers zooming overneath our heads here throughout the rest of the afternoon, but it has got a little bit of sunshine out there, but a high 25 degrees. That is feeling closer to 29 here with the Humidex. Some clear skies coming up here later tonight. That'll be about a low 14 degrees. Not too shabby here for our Saturday night. And then it does look like it's just going to be absolutely gorgeous here throughout the rest of the long weekend. On Sunday, clear skies, 26. Not even that bad for a low on Sunday with only just it being 16. And then on Monday, sunshine, 26. Absolutely amazing. Get out there and make sure you're enjoying that last long weekend here right before the kids head back to school on Tuesday.
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1: Glass Animals for your cover stories here on 99.1 CKXS. It is their edition there of Crazy. English indie rock band forming down into 2010, still showing their level of popularity here today. Figured we'd show them some love here. The band, obviously mostly well known for its hit single Heat Waves, that had actually gone viral over the course of the pandemic, and it even reached number one in Australia in February 2021. So while this band's been around for 2010 and had its level of success, they just soared in 2020 and 2021, and even in 2022, as the song Heat Waves had surpassed 2 billion streams on Spotify, and eventually reached the number one on the US Billboard Hot 100 and the number five on the UK single charts. This was all getting encompassed and they were getting well recognized for it, because come the 2022 Brit Awards, the band was nominated for 2 different awards, and Heat Waves getting that level of recognition. Also receiving their first Grammy nomination for the Best New Artist category at the 22 Grammy Awards. So figured, why not? We'll show them some love there for your cover stories. Again, their edition of Crazy on 99.1 CKXS.
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8: Excess weather. A mix of sun and cloud today with a slight chance of showers. The high will reach 26, feeling like 31 with Humidex. Overnight, partly cloudy with a chance of showers but clearing before morning. The low will fall to 13. And on Sunday, sunny skies with a high of 26. Find your long-range forecast online at CKXSFM.com.
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1: My life is a stereo. How loud does it go?

John and Kent's Greatest Hits, 99.1 CKXS, and here into the 3 o'clock hour. It's Nick Powell keeping you company here, and coming up in this hour, of course, we've got your encore to look forward to. That'll be coming up here towards the end of the hour, but of course, I also want to spend some time talking about a few different local things going on across the community, including your chance to support your local school, while also a chance to win a wad of cash. We'll talk about that here in just a little bit. We'll kick off this hour here first, though, with some great hits, only on 99.1 CKXS.

0: 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Just want to remind everybody here real quick, a 50-50 draw is going on with the St. Clair District Catholic Education Foundation as it's their back-to-school raffle. All funds that are going to be raised from this are going towards projects and enhancements at schools across the region. So it's a chance to support local while also win a wad of cash. Some of those upgrades, by the way, this is door equipment, uniforms, technology upgrades, field trips, and outdoor learning spaces and other school-based kind of initiatives there. So you can actually choose which kind of specific school you want to support. So maybe you want to make sure that you are supporting specifically your kid's school. Of course, you can also just go wild with it. Now, the marking the 50-50 draw, it's going to be a huge fundraiser since this has been going on since 2022. More than $348,000 in total proceeds has been raised. So if you want some more information, you want to buy your tickets, you can jump on our website at ckxsfm.com. You'll actually find a news story about the 50-50 draw supporting local Catholic schools. You'll find the link there. The winning tickets, that will be drawn on September 18th.
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0: Love you, baby. Sharp Kent's Greatest Hits, 99.1 CKXS. Nick Powell keeping you company here, continuing on through the 3 o'clock hour here on our Saturday. And I just want to take this time to remind everybody with our friends at Red Barn Brewing of their Co-Rising Stars series right here with our partnership on CKXS. 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friends at Red Barn. 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Quick break, weather's up next. Encore coming up after that.
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0: Excess weather. A mix of sun and cloud today with a slight chance of showers. The high will reach 26, feeling like 31 with the Humidex. Overnight, partly cloudy with a chance of showers but clearing before morning. The low will fall to 13. And on Sunday, sunny skies with a high of 26. Find your long-range forecast online at ckxsfm.com.
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0: 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Just a great singer, songwriter, musician, and probably one of the greatest nicknames in music, just The Boss. So we were talking about there earlier, 21 studio albums over six decades, and the most featured E Street Band with his backing band since 1972. This guy almost immediately found levels of success back in 1973 with worldwide popularity with his song Born to Run. Now, that came out in 1975, but that followed with Darkness on the Edge of Town in 1978 and The River in 1980. And his first album, it topped the Billboard 200 chart and then just continued to go further and bigger and better. Now, following Bruce Springsteen in the E Street Band reunion tour in 99 and in 2000, he ended up releasing The Rising in 2002, which was dedicated to the victims of the September 11th attacks. But this was also followed by two more albums, which saw high levels of success. Bruce Springsteen still continuing to see that level of success as well, going as far as even today.
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20: 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And Dean Brody November 20th.
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You're listening to Chad and Ken's Greatest Hits, 99.1 CKXS, and off into the 4 o'clock hour we go here on our Saturday on that long weekend. It's Nick Powell keeping you company here, just filling in for Jackie Wills here throughout the weekend. And coming up here in this hour, just want to remind you, it is still plenty of time to squeeze in what you've got left of summer, because of course, for the first several weeks here of September, it is still technically summer, so the summer concert series at Talbot Trail Place, that is still going to continue here throughout the month. Provide you with those details, but as we are now into September, that means local hockey is making its return. We're looking forward to all that hockey action beginning here next week, whether it be in Junior C or Junior B. We'll talk about that here as well. Kick off here first with some great hits on 99.1 CKXS.

0: Chatham Kent's greatest hits, 99.1 CKXS, continuing on through the 4 o'clock hour here on our Saturday. And just want to remind everybody, with more local sports action to look forward to. In the GOHL, the Chatham Maroons are still continuing here throughout the preseason, but they are going to be kicking off the regular season on the road. That is actually going to be taking place here next Saturday in London. Of course, we look forward to their home opener. That'll be coming up shortly after that as well. Of course, we've got PGHL action to look forward to. The regular season there will be beginning on September 9th. So whatever it is you may be supporting, maybe the Blenheim Blades, it could be the Dresden, it could be whoever it is, all that regular season action is also going to be starting up here real soon. Just as the Barnstormer season came to an end, we have local hockey action to look forward to heading into the fall. Some more great hits for us here on 99.1 CKXS.
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0: You're listening to Chatham Kent's Greatest Hits, 99.1 CKXS. Just about ready to wrap up the 4 o'clock hour here. And just want to remind everybody, there is still that pinch of summer left as the summer concert series at Talbot Trail Place is still going to continue heading into next week. As a matter of fact, it's actually going to be continuing a good chunk of September as well. So in case you missed out on the one just yesterday, you can look forward to the one on the 10th, but they also have more summer concerts planned on the 17th. And the 24th, really squeezing in as much as we can here for that summer concert series. So it's all about utilizing it. Of course, when we head into September and even October, the weather is still good. It does have a nice summer feel to it. So even though some things may be seeing more going back to normal as we get closer to the fall, the summer concert series at Talbot Trail Place, that will continue here throughout the month of September.
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5: Excess weather. A mix of sun and cloud today with a slight chance of showers. The high will reach 26, feeling like 31 with the Humidex. Overnight, partly cloudy with a chance of showers but clearing before morning. The low will fall to 13. And on Sunday, sunny skies with a high of 26. Find your long-range forecast online at CKXSFM.com.
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0: Chatham Kent's Greatest Hits, 99.1 CKXS. Just before we close off this 4 o'clock hour, swinging into 5 o'clock on this Saturday, always as a reminder, when you're out there on your morning commute during the morning show here, if you ever spot things out there on the roads that you think people should be avoiding, things they should be aware of, you know, you never know, sometimes very foggy delays and things like that, we want to hear from you. Do not hesitate to reach out to us here in studio. Get in touch with Tanner and Robin. That way they can get that information out there as part of the traffic reports. It's all about making those commutes as smooth as possible for everybody, and they'd love to hear from you. So again, if you ever spot anything out there on the roads or things people should be aware of, things to avoid, try taking detours here and there, try to save everybody some time here, reach us here in studio and we can take care of the rest. Close off the hour and into 5 o'clock we go, but first some more great hits on 99.1 CKXS.
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Well, there you have it, folks. 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

Chet's Greatest Hits, 99.1 CKXS. And now here into the 5 o'clock hour on our Saturday, Nick Powell keeping you company here. And as we wind down, there's a few traditions here in Canada, especially around more of the Golden Horseshoe area, that one way to really ring out the end of summer, specifically in Toronto, is to go to the X, heading on down to the CNE. And although every single year, I guess in the last

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0: You're listening to Chad and Kent's Greatest Hits, 99.1 CKXS, as we continue on through our afternoon here together. Coming up here in just a little bit, the absolute ridiculousness that is some of the food that you can find at the CNE this year. In fact, it's gotten to the point where these last several years, it's just gotten ridiculous that people have now taken to social media and done little skits. But it's actually like to the point where these skits, you can't even tell if they're being serious or not, because the way they describe the food, it's like, you know what? This is probably exactly what you can find at this year's CNE. Of course, on top of it costing like $30. We will talk about this here in a little bit, have a little bit of fun with it here. But first, some more great hits on 99.1 CKXS.
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0: 99.1 CKXS, Chad and Kent's Greatest Hits, welcome back. And as we were talking about here earlier, one way to really ring out your summer for a lot, it's just sticking traditions, and the CNE being one of them in Toronto. Let's go to the X. And of course, the CNE is phenomenal. There's so much to see and do and just have that level of fun for so many weeks here. And it's, like I said, for a lot of folks, right before they officially call the curtain on summer, they go to the X because you have to. It's honestly good fun. Of course, naturally, it is going to be expensive. It's a fair. What do you expect? And that it means fair food. And obviously, this has gotten to a point now where people have taken to social media to describe what kind of food you can find at the CNE. And the way this fella describes it, going to be perfectly honest, it almost sounds accurate to maybe what you probably could find at the CNE. Maybe not this year, but maybe even years past.
1: A deep fried pickle covered in black licorice.
2: We took a shoe and we deep fried it and put a pickle in it.
1: It's pizza, but it's deep fried and there's a pickle in it. And the pickle tastes like pizza.
3: We deep fried a Pop-Tart and put a pickle in it and it's $25.
1: Do you like burgers? Well, we took the patty out, it's a pickle. We took the tomato out, it's a pickle. We took the onion out, it's a pickle. And the bun is a pickle. It's the pickle burger.
0: I think this guy's really capitalized on the pickle obsession that's gone on for the last several years. And again, to be perfectly honest, there probably is a stand somewhere at the CNE that you can find a deep-fried Pop-Tart with a pickle in it. I'm just a wild guess there.
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12: Excess weather. A mix of sun and cloud today with a slight chance of showers. The high will reach 26, feeling like 31 with Humidex. Overnight, partly cloudy with a chance of showers but clearing before morning. The low will fall to 13. And on Sunday, sunny skies with a high of 26. Find your long-range forecast online at ckxsfm.com.
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0: Adam Kent's Greatest Hits, 99.1 CKXS. Welcome back. That's going to do it here between you and I on this Saturday. I want to thank you, as always, for sitting in here with me. Back with you again here tomorrow afternoon on our Sunday. As usual, we will have another edition of your cover stories, as well as your encore, taking a look at a few things going on locally across the community. And until then, take care, stay safe, enjoy the rest of your Saturday nights. We'll catch up with you again here Sunday afternoon.
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0: Excess weather. Overnight, partly cloudy with a chance of showers but clearing before morning. The low will fall to 13 Celsius or 55 Fahrenheit. Sunday, sunny skies with a high of 26. And looking ahead to Monday, more sunshine with the high once again getting up to 26. Find your long-range forecast online at ckxsfm.com.
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0: excess weather. Overnight, partly cloudy with a chance of showers but clearing before morning. The low will fall to 13 Celsius or 55 Fahrenheit. Sunday, sunny skies with a high of 26. And looking ahead to Monday, more sunshine with the high once again getting up to 26. Find your long-range forecast online at ckxsfm.com.
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